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1: Everybody has their own reasons for drinking responsibly. The Brewers of Canada ask you to think about yours. Maybe you've got kids, or maybe it's that job you've been waiting a long time for. Maybe it's someone you love, or the parents who love you. This holiday weekend, whether you're relaxing at the cottage or just hanging around with your friends, if you're going to be drinking, please drink responsibly. Plan ahead for a safe trip home. We all have our own reasons. Think about yours.
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2: Please note that this is a repeat broadcast of a previously aired program. Any time-sensitive announcements cannot be deemed current. We hope you enjoy it.

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It's a lot. Right, baby? Yes, we have to love each other. Love each other is the best. It's a the supplement for your brain, for your heart. See, so you know that way. I miss you. That's why. Ah, and you cannot see it. No, that's how we share. We share. No haters. No hate. No haters. Can I? All of. All of. Love each other. Okay. Oh my goodness. My and cannot be very late. Like that. Oh, have to say goodbye now. So thank you. Thank you. Just make sure the next program's coming. Thank you. Thank you, Han. Thank you, Bill. Thank you, Skuna. Thank you, Shannon. Thank you, Luke Bindio. Thank you so much. I gotta go. I have only 3 minutes. Oh my goodness, man. Not much time. Let's see. Bye, duh.

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